I'm the man of this town, and I hope you wouldn't mind if I showed you around. So when you go to certain places, you'll be thinking of me. We got people to meet and many places to see. Hey, I'm really

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1: And then he grabbed her.
2: And then
1: he tied her up.
2: And then
1: he threw on the railroad track.
2: And then
1: that train started coming.
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0: Baseball's changed a lot. 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And of course, I hit a few windows. I hit a few windows with the rocks and Dad said, "Oh, we can fix it." 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Dad always said, "Always take time to play ball, as long as you get your work done."
1: I've been playing baseball since I was 7. The most exciting thing has happened to me is when I hit a in-the-park home run.
2: I practice by myself. I just throw the ball in the air and hit it. Sometimes I miss, though.

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I keep the ends out for the tie that binds. Because you're mine, I walk the line.

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1: Do you remember the doctor said your health was on the par?
0: Oh, I do. And you, my little snooks, you were ruining your looks.
1: Yeah, what a shame. Here we are.
0: Here we are.
1: Crazy in the head.
0: Oh, Greta, yeah. Your eyes look gorgeous.
1: You think so?

0: hello, love.
1: I've heard it said time and again,
0: you often go back where you've been.
1: I really didn't believe it was true, but I left the door unlocked for you. I'll try to please you in every way, assure you of a pleasant stay this time, love. This time, love. I've been so blue since you've been gone. Now you're back with me and nothing's wrong. Come on, love.

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The original Richard Ramirez, Christian Rivera, cause my lyrics never sit well, so they wanna give me the chair. Like a paraplegic, and it's scary, call it Harry Carey. Cause every time I'm digging Harry Carey, I'm Mary, a motherfucking dictionary on. I'm swearing up and down, they can spit, this shit's hilarious. It's time to put these bitches in the obituary column. We wouldn't see eye to eye with a staring problem, get the shaft like a staring column. Drink a happy pack heat, but it's black ink. Evil half of the bad meats. Evil that means take a back seat. 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Like Apache with a catchy jiggle. I stack.

0: had my head down. Wasn't watching.
1: I'll be sorry.
2: Stevie, did you ever hear this tune by B.B. that I recorded and Ask Me No Question? Yeah. You didn't hear that, did you?
1: No, but I tried.
2: Will you fill in on that one?
1: I love it.
2: I'm going to try to do that right here. Now, that's on my new album, you know, yeah. San Francisco 83.

0: And I don't care if you're Norwegian, I don't care if you're American, Canadian, I don't care what you are. The blues experience lives inside you.
1: It's a hell of a festival. I've been to hell many, many times, but not the one near Trondheim. And it was magnificent. It was a really wonderful experience. Yeah, there was great joy. We had a great time.
2: Mm. You feel it at once. You have a good contact with the people, with the audience?
1: Very quickly, yeah. Mm. And, you know, always the blues audience, though, are... They are very hungry. Mm. And that's good,
0: yeah.
1: You know. It's always a wonderful feeling when there's, you know, lots and, you know, throngs of people pressed up against the stage and waiting and very, very responsive and anxious for your arrival and responsive when you play and responsive to the, you know, the soloists. And it's really nice. Mm. And that it was exactly like that. It was precise.

0: Too Close to the Bone, det var Per Ellingsen. Harald Thune er neste ut her på Norsk Country-time med låta When the Man Comes Around.
1: And I heard, as it were, the noise of thunder. One of the four beasts saying, come and stay. And I saw, and behold, a white...

0: and the name that settled him was death and hell.
1: When the man comes around, Harald Tune. 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

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I even told them all that story that Mama told me while she sewed, and why my coat

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My dad was a real hard worker. He's a farmer. Never had a chance to get an education, but in spite of that fact, my daddy happens to be one of the smartest people I've ever known. When our family started to multiply at a fast rate of speed, well, Daddy was having a pretty rough time, and some folks had filled his head full of big dreams that he should go up to Detroit, Michigan, work up there at the car plants. And of course, a lot of folks around our part of the country were going up there to work. Some of them liked it a lot. Well, my dad never had been out of the Smoky Mountains, never had wanted to leave the mountains, but he went, needless to say. Didn't last long. Got to missing Mama and all us little string-headed youngins. And he came back to the Smokies and said, with God's help and these two hard-working hands of mine, I'll live and die right here in these mountains, and I'll raise my kids the best way I know how. And bless his heart, he didn't do too bad by us. And many years later, after I moved away from home, homesick, I knew how he felt. So I wrote this song that talks about the love and the strength that comes from God and family.